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0: has welcomed her third child with Jack Brooksbank. Buckingham Palace says the little girl arrived on Monday at a hospital in Lisbon in Portugal. And Jack Draper suffered defeat on his return from injury, going down in three sets against Frenchman Terence Atman in the first round of the Canadian Open tennis. From Sky News, I'm Daisy
1: Welcome
0: Steele.
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1: One, two, one, two, one, two, cha cha cha. 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
1: 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I like it, it's good.

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I go checking out the reports, digging up the dirt. You get to meet all sorts in this line of work. Treachery and treachery.

0: This has been the Night Shift on Midlands Radio. Coming up next is the news on the hour. Stay with us on Midlands Radio for the best of music and entertainment all of the day and all of the night.
1: Top stories this hour. We're being warned to brace ourselves for what could potentially be the worst harvest in the UK on record after weeks of dry and hot weather. Production of things like wheat, barley, oats and oilseed are on course to drop by 2.5 million tonnes. Farmer Matt Cully worries about what that could mean for the country.
2: I'm going to lose around £20,000 just on my million wheat crop. If there's less UK wheat for the UK flour millers to use, then that'll suck in more imports, so they, you know, the country is exposed then to more imports and what prices they might come in at.
1: At least 14 people have been killed following a wave of Russian missile strikes on Ukraine's capital, Kyiv. 27 others are injured. We're told several athletes are unaccounted for following Glasgow's Commonwealth Games. Police Scotland says it's looking into the circumstances and is in contact with the Home Office. New guidance on the use of toilets, changing rooms and other single-sex spaces comes into force today. It says facilities designated for men or women should be used according to biological sex. The advice follows last year's Supreme Court ruling on the definition of a woman under the Equality Act. Reactions been mixed.
3: Now we have a really concrete basis on which to go forward.
4: I don't like the ruling. It has definitely affected our rights. It has affected our safety.
1: UK experts have sounded the alarm after an artificial intelligence tool was caught trying to trick a human with malicious code. The incident involving Anthropic's Mythos 5 saw an AI agent creating fake online identities to gain access to a popular online development platform. Gianni Infantino is due to hold emergency talks with FIFA staff in Morocco later. The FA's president is facing calls to resign over his botched plans to sell off stakes in the World Cup. And the King's niece, Princess Eugenie, has welcomed her third child with Jack Brooksbank. Buckingham Palace says the little girl arrived on Monday.

0: Good morning and welcome to Middowns Radio. We hope you had a restful and peaceful night. Time to put the kettle on as we play you non-stop music to get your day off to a great start.
1: Sunbeams with a smile through. Good morning. Good morning.

broadcasting to visitors, staff and patients in the Princess Royal Hospital Heywood Heath and in the community. 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

0: suggests Britain is heading for its worst cereal and oilseed harvest on record. Farmers are facing losses of up to £390 million. Martin Lyons is from the Nature Friendly Farming Network.
1: Many of us are already trying to adapt our businesses and our practices, but it's really challenging and those changes take time. We've been known, the science has said this is coming, our weather and climate is changing, but it is having a real impact very quickly on many farmers across the UK.
0: Andy Burnham's considering a possible public inquiry into the UK actions of the late convicted paedophile Jeffrey Epstein. The alleged actions of former Harrods owner Mohammed Al-Fayed could also be looked into. His Justice Minister Jake Richards.
2: It's right that we look into what we can do when we consider these horrific crimes at a huge scale. The Prime Minister will look into it. He'll take his time, no doubt, to think about the best route for victims, but also to crucial ensure lessons are learned to make sure that these sorts of things never happen again.
0: At least 15 people have died in Ukraine after a wave of Russian attacks on the country overnight. Dozens more are injured. A man understood to be from Afghanistan is due before a Greek court later charged with killing a Scottish woman. The body of Elizabeth Jane Ross, who was 38, was discovered in a suitcase in Athens last month. It's reported celebrity blogger Perez Hilton harmed himself in his Miami home during a live stream on TikTok, which sparked a flurry of calls to police. Instagram followers of the 48-year-old have commented on his page, describing what they saw as disturbing and heartbreaking. And the under-fire head of FIFA will meet other senior leaders from the organisation for crisis talks in Morocco later. Gianni Infantino has been widely criticised for now scrapped plans to sell off stakes in the World Cup. From Sky News, I'm Tanya Snuggs.

0: Good morning and welcome to Midtown's Radio. We hope you had a restful and peaceful night. Time to put the kettle on as we play you non-stop music to get your day off to a great start.
1: Sunbeams, good morning to you and

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pasta fazula, Tallulah. Oh, do have a bagel, bagel. Now don't be so bashful, Nashville. Everybody eats when they come to my house. Hey, this is a party, Marty. There, you get the cherry, Jerry. Now look, don't be so

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Thanks for being with us on Wake Up with Mid Downs Radio. Come out next is the news on the hour. After that, we will be starting our main daytime schedule. So stay with us here on Mid Downs Radio for the best of music and entertainment all of the day and all of the night.

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0: early on Monday. Police say the suspect and child were known to each other. Andy Burnham's considering a possible public inquiry into the UK actions of Jeffrey Epstein. It's understood the Prime Minister's agreed to meet victims of the paedophile financier. It's reported celebrity blogger Perez Hilton harmed himself at his Miami home during a live stream on TikTok lasting 34 minutes before it was stopped by the social media platform. Comments on the 48-year-old's Instagram page have called the video disturbing. Several athletes who competed at Glasgow's Commonwealth Games are missing. Police Scotland says they're unaccounted for after failing to take their flights home. It's understood four Ugandan boxers are among them. Our reporter Graham Stothart says the force is working with the Home Office.
1: Athletes have been known to breach their visas to try and continue to stay in the country. So, for example, after the 2018 Commonwealth Games in Australia, 50 competitors illegally stayed in the country, more than 200 claimed asylum.
0: And Northern Ireland's first floating oyster reef has been launched in North Antrim. The initiative is the last stage by the charity Ulster Wildlife to restore the near extinct native European flat oyster and create healthier seas. From Sky News, I'm Tanya Snuggs.
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1: My name is Keith Prowse. I'm a consultant chest physician and I'm chairman of the British Lung Foundation. COPD means chronic obstructive pulmonary disease, which is a rather extended way of saying it's a chronic condition that affects the lung tubes, the air tubes, and the lung tissue itself. Probably better known to people in the past as chronic bronchitis and emphysema. The main symptoms of COPD are cough, particularly in the early morning, or what's sometimes called a smoker's cough. Breathlessness on exertion comes later, and usually, obviously, initially on exercise, walking up hills, but it can progress, and eventually people can become very seriously disabled by it. If I thought I'd got symptoms of this condition, I'd go along to my GP, tell him about them, and hopefully he'd arrange a chest x-ray, which excludes a lot of other conditions. He'd probably do a simple blowing test to measure what my lung function is compared to average. And then he would probably prescribe either an inhaler to open up the air passages when I get spasms or coughing, an inhaler to cut down inflammation, which you get when you get infections and other things, and possibly also an emergency supply of antibiotics so that if I get an infection, a chest infection, I've got something I can treat it immediately.
2: If any of these symptoms are familiar to you, then see your doctor as soon as possible, because treatment is available to help you.
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0: 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That's 0845 601 4670. 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
1: Gout is typically characterized by a sudden onset of acute pain, redness, and swelling. It typically occurs in the big toe joint. There usually is no history of an injury to the area. One goes to bed, and the attack either occurs while you're sleeping or you first notice it when you get out of the bed in the morning. Patients describe the pain as so intense that just sheets alone touching it can cause excruciating pain. So what is it? How does it occur? Our bodies normally make uric acid when we break down purines. It's normal. Sometimes, however, we make too much uric acid, either through overproduction or under excretion. Purines are normal in our body. Purines also can occur in some foods. If we get too much purines, our bodies can't handle the amount of uric acid it makes. The uric acid is then converted into urate crystals. Urate crystals are tiny needle-like crystals that will get deposited in your joint. It typically occurs on your first attack in your big toe joint. On subsequent attacks, it could occur in any joint. Gout is a serious condition, but the good news is, through diet modification and medications, it can be well controlled.

0: Well, time for me to go. Thank you very much for listening to Morning Rounds with Paul Halliday. Stay with us on Mid Downs Radio for the best of entertainment throughout the day. Coming up next will be the news headlines at the top of the hour.
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Top stories this hour. Total output for crops used in bread, beer, breakfast cereals and livestock feed is projected to drop to 19.5 million tonnes this year. The UK's on course to experience its worst harvest on record following the exceptionally dry recent weather conditions. A man's been charged in connection with the death of a 9-year-old girl in Angus. She was found seriously injured at an industrial estate in Arbroath just after midnight on Monday. New guidance on toilets, changing rooms and other single-sex spaces comes into force today. Toilets and changing facilities designated for men or women should be used according to biological sex. Some trans rights

0: Greek capital last month. The under-fire head of FIFA will meet other senior leaders from the organisation for crisis talks in Morocco later. Gianni Infantino has been widely criticised for now scrapped plans to sell off stakes in the World Cup. Sky Sports News cover Solikull says the meeting could be a chance for colleagues to tell the president it's over.
1: Like a prime minister who is losing power, who's on his way out of number 10. People are coming out, issuing letters, issuing statements, saying we've lost support in you, we're resigning. I think this is the football equivalent of that.
0: And it's claimed millions of doses of pet flea treatment are unnecessarily being applied each year, potentially damaging our rivers and seas. From Sky News, I'm Tanya Snow.
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3: Hello and welcome to Cathy's Country Hoedown. I have some great country music for you, from classic country to modern country. From Johnny Cash and Dolly Parton, to Keith Urban and Casey Musgraves, and everything in between, we have got it here. 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
1: If breakfast is the most important meal of the day, how come every morning us kids eat and drink half of all the sugar we should have in the whole day before the school bell rings? This is how much sugar we eat and drink for breakfast in just 1 month. And this many every year. Because we eat and drink so much sugar, loads of us end up in hospital having our teeth out. 1 in 5 of us little kids are carrying too much harmful fat on the inside, even if you think we look fine on the outside. As we get older, this can build up and cause damage we can't see, including serious diseases like heart disease, type 2 diabetes, and some cancers. 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

0: ring of fire, the ring of fire, the ring of
1: fire. Hello, my name is Sarah and I am a physiotherapist. I work with children and adults of all ages to help improve their movement and activity when they have been affected by illness, injury or disability. I work with individuals who have problems affecting all parts of their body. This can include patients who break an arm after a fall, patients who have heart or abdominal surgery who need to regain their strength, and patients with chronic conditions such as cerebral palsy. My role is to provide movement, exercise and physical activity advice and support. We see individuals in hospitals, schools, mental health services and outpatient departments. In the hospital, we get patients moving as best as they can so they can be discharged safely. In outpatient departments, we provide exercises and guidance on regaining movement and strength. We work closely with other healthcare professionals, including doctors, nurses and occupational therapists, in order to ensure patients receive the best possible support and care.
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2: It's that time of year again when people are heading to Britain's camping and caravanning sites to enjoy the glorious countryside. But as you head off for your break, we'd like to remind you never to take a barbecue into a tent, caravan or enclosed spaces because of the risk of carbon monoxide poisoning. Several campsite deaths have been linked to carbon monoxide poisoning from barbecues in recent years. The potentially deadly gas, which you cannot taste, smell or see, is produced when fossil fuels or wood burn without enough oxygen. Campers are reminded never to use or leave smouldering barbecues inside tents, awnings or other enclosed spaces. The gas can build up very quickly to potentially fatal levels in enclosed spaces such as tents and caravans. When you have finished with your barbecue, dispose of it carefully and ensure all the ashes are fully extinguished to prevent a fire risk. Symptoms of carbon monoxide poisoning include headaches, drowsiness, dizziness, chest pains, nausea and vomiting. At high levels, it can cause sudden collapse, loss of consciousness, and even death. Anyone who suspects they are suffering from carbon monoxide poisoning should go outside and seek medical help from a qualified healthcare professional and call NHS on 111.
0: Thank you for listening. This has been Kathy's Country Hoedown. Coming up next will be the news on the hour. 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
6: Top stories this hour. Total output for crops used in bread, beer, breakfast cereals and livestock feed is projected to drop to 19.5 million tonnes this year. The UK's on course to experience its worst harvest on record following the exceptionally dry recent weather conditions. Farmer Matt Cully is concerned.
7: I'm going to lose around £20,000 just on my million wheat crop. If there's less UK wheat for the UK flour millers to use, then that'll suck in more imports, so they, you know, the country is exposed then to more imports and what prices they might come in at.
6: A man's appeared in a Greek court to deny murdering a Scottish woman whose body was found in a suitcase in Athens. Elizabeth Jane Ross, who was 38, was discovered in a derelict building in the capital last month. The 26-year-old suspect denies killing her but admits moving the body. At least 17 people have been killed and dozens injured in the latest Russian attacks targeting the Kyiv region. The Ukraine president, Volodymyr Zelensky, says lives could have been saved if the country had access to air defense systems like missile interceptors. It's understood Number 10 is not actively considering launching a public inquiry into Jeffrey Epstein's activities in the UK. That's

0: of the challengers.
1: And Ted Lasso star Juno Temple has revealed she's married her partner, Michal Szymanski. The pair met on the show. From Sky News, I'm Tanya Snuggs.
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2: Good morning and welcome to the studio along with you lovely people all the way around the West Sussex as we're live at the Princess Royal Hospital turning 50 this year. It's Middowns Radio with me, Ellen Simons. 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I hope you're all enjoying your middle time of summer fun as it is already coming to the middle of summer times and beginning of the month of coming to August too. So I'm sure you're heading to the road or abroad for your summer times. I'm sure this song will help you to get things going. It's the 1994 of the movie Thumbelina on the road, where Thumbelina got captured by the ugly toads to force to marry or join them to the road for her singing voice.
4: The scrubbings and the washings and the noses with the drippings and the sopas always boiling.
5: Sí.
4: The panes and windows falling with the diapers changing with the roof chips leaking and the enchilada spoiling. Do you know how to do these things? Like you will have to do these things, or does the very thought of it make you wince? I thought so. Then don't marry the prince.
6: Oh dear.
4: You see, hey? You become big star like me. We make big monies together. You make mama rich. You're an important person.

Hey, what a way to start off with this show. If you don't know me, I'm Ellen Simons, one of Middown's radio volunteer hosts that do a show every Tuesday evenings from 6 to 8pm and Wednesday from 11am to 1pm. Playing mix genre music and plenty of updates, and please excuse my language because I've got development language disorder, so please forgive me how I'm talking during the show. Well, let's get on with the music, shall we? It is Shania Twain's latest hit songs from this month. It is Dirty Rosie.

It's his birthday next week. Cannibals on Middown's Radio. Hope you're all having a nice morning on Wednesday as we're still continuing of our summer holidays with our friends and families. And exciting events happened last weekend too. Brighton Hove had a pride parade at the Preston Park and had Diana Ross invited over on the stage for sing along, and how much it really meant for people to spread love and for the communication of LGBTQ. So to honour that, here's a song for you to show how much it means to all of us. Queen, can somebody find somebody to love?

guessing that's a little tribute to Elvis Presley. Alvin Lee, Mel Dues, Elvis, I love you on Mid Dallas Radio. I'm sure you all seen it all around the social media and coming to London, SC New York City, after the new Spider-Man movie release that brings to a new level. Speaking of Spider-Man, the actor of Tom Holland is not done just yet. He is confirmed to play the lead role as American actor and dancer in history, Fred Astaire, for the new biopic movie. So this is going to be interesting. I never thought of Tom Holland could dance. Only I remember some of American TV show where he did a lip-syncing challenge when he dances as the singing in the rain with Jen Kelly. So this is going to be a very interesting one to know that Tom Holland is known as Spider-Man, going to play as Fred Astaire for a new biopic movie. It's 20 minutes past 11. This is still Middles Radio on your Wednesday of the number 5 day of August. Time to play Mamma Mia as we're heading to Greece to join all the cast members for all the classic musical to spend our summer times together.

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1: Every 90 seconds in the UK, someone is admitted to hospital with a brain injury. This might be due to an accident, road traffic collision, assault, fall, stroke, brain tumour, or meningitis. 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Life can be knocked off course in a few seconds with a sudden and lasting impact on the individual as well as for their family and friends. Headway Sussex are the main organisation in this area who can provide ongoing support and services to individuals and their families experiencing brain injury to help navigate the way forward in a world that can seem uncertain and very different. 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

Barry Wright, Can't Get Enough on Middaz Radio. Hope you had fun at Advent Fields Fun Fair last weekend. I'm sure there's been plenty of more fun going on around in this area of West Sussex. Like, I heard there's one of the circus down at Lancing near the Shoreham Beach this weekend, and also Fun Fair at Burgess Hill too. Right now, time to play celebrating 50 years of this movie back in 1976. It's called Bugsy Malone, and this one is Bad Guys.

0: playing on Middales Radio. Such a good tune for that. I hope you're all doing good. It's only nearly 20 minutes till 12, and that means it's nearly noon. We're having lunch very soon. And speaking of talking about the events happening around in West Sussex, Horsham is having events every Friday evening between 6 to 8pm. And this one special is this Friday, the August 7th at Carfax Bandstand. It's a movie night. So I'm assuming they're going to play special songs from the movie. So if you're not too busy this Friday, please come on down with your friends and families to enjoy musicals to listen to. Like this one I'm going to play for you is Mary Poppins Returns, Turning Turtles, where today is Wednesday. And here's a rhyme for Wednesday of Turning Turtles with Marley Streep as Mary Poppins' cousin.
1: Turning Turtle? What exactly does that mean?
2: It means my whole world goes flippity-flop like a turtle on its back. And I don't know my up from my down, my east from my west, my topsy from my bottomsy. If you ring me something broken on a Thursday, I'll make new with my glue, pins and thread. But you bring when I'm walking on a Friday, I will mend and then spend the day in bed. Children, Saturday, Sunday and Mondays are just everything is fun days. But in the second week I wear it flown. For I know that after Tuesday comes the Topsy gets bad news day. It's the dreaded second Wednesday. But from 9 to noon.

that is why every second Wednesday is a hurdle. From 8 to 9, all is well, then I roll over on my shell and all, because the world is turning turtle. Day is night, dog is cat, black is white, thin is fat, that is why I'm loosening up my girdle. I cannot help this charming troop, don't want me, cause I'm in the soup, and why? Because the world is turning turtle. Oh, woe is me, I'm as opposite as I can be. I long for Thursdays when the world is drab. Then will it cease, now my life resembles war and peace. That Tolstoy certainly had the gift of gab, I couldn't get through it. 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Tuesday nights my blood begins to curdle. East is west, in is out, and that is why I need to shut up.

0: on the fritz. I couldn't mend this to save my soul if this keeps up, I'll dig a hole. You say night's a cherry bowl, but Wednesday's full of pits.
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0: my head.
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0: Yes. Here on your head, A is far behind, and led by Z, it's good to get a different point of view.
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2: 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From down here, things look right side up.
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4: 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Can we?
1: 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Flippity flop.
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3: Hello, my name is Sally, and I'm a registered nurse. I've qualified as either a child nurse, an adult nurse, or a mental health nurse. I work throughout the hospital, but you may also find me working in GP surgeries, the community, which includes seeing patients in their own homes, nursing and residential homes, schools, the prison service, and the police force. On the wards, I will care for a group of patients every day. Some of my responsibilities include taking bloods and inserting cannulas, setting up fluid drips and blood transfusions, checking and giving drugs, preparing patients for operations, responding to emergencies with doctors, discussing patient progress, and talking to families, organising staff rotas, and mentoring student and junior nurses. We work closely with other healthcare professionals, including doctors, healthcare assistants, physiotherapists, and occupational therapists, to ensure patients receive the best possible care and support.
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Rod Stewart featuring Bridget and Cody on Middays Radio, Didn't I? Be sure to look out for an owl carrying a letter that you could be informed to a school where it's filled with wizards, witches, creatures, and magic. Yes, the wait may be over, but I didn't expect it so soon. One of the best novel stories that every generation loved to read, and from the movies, the new remake of series Harry Potter, The Philosopher's Stone, coming this very Christmas this year. So this is going to be very interesting and knowing the story goes, but they say they're going to add a bit more details how the story that we know from this book instead of the movies. So be sure you keep updated and do not wait so long, because it's going to happen this very Christmas. Just coming to nearly 12 o'clock, we got one song to play for you before the top hour of the news. And do not go anywhere, I'll be right here for more music and entertainment on Middays Radio. Here's a little magic song to play for you. It's Little Mix, Black Magic. All the girls-

0: 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It may not cover all health costs and never covers repatriation costs. 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For further information about GHIC, including the full range of medically necessary state-provided health care it may cover and how to apply for the card, go to the UK Government's Global Health Insurance Card website.
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3: Every day, people in Mid-Sussex go hungry for reasons ranging from redundancy to receiving an unexpected bill on a low income. The Mid-Sussex food banks provide a minimum of 3 days' emergency food and support to people in crisis in Mid-Sussex. Care professionals such as doctors, health visitors, social workers, the Citizens Advice Bureau and the police identify people who need help and issue them with a food bank voucher. The food bank clients then bring their voucher to a food bank centre. Volunteers meet clients over a cup of tea or free hot meal and are able to signpost people to agencies able to solve the long-term problem. The food bank also runs a rural delivery service, which takes emergency food boxes to clients living in rural areas who cannot afford to get to a food bank. There are Mid-Sussex food banks in Haworth Heath, Burgess Hill and East Grinstead. If you think that you need

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3: Top stories this hour. Total output for crops used in bread, beer, breakfast cereals and livestock feed is projected to drop to 19.5 million tonnes this year. The UK's on course to experience its worst harvest on record following exceptionally dry conditions. The extreme weather sparked huge wildfires across Europe with several acres burnt to ash. Is Green Party leader Zach Polanski.
4: We are facing the biggest threat to this country since the Second World War. Extreme weather is now the new normal. We face a threat to our food and water security. The scenes we have seen play out on our TV screens are frankly apocalyptic.
3: A legal challenge brought by the families of six more babies allegedly harmed by serial killer nurse Lucy Letby has failed. They had hoped she'd face further action, but an extensive review has upheld a ruling in January not to bring more charges. A man's appeared in court in Greece accused of murdering a Scottish woman whose body was found in a suitcase in Athens. The 26-year-old suspect denies killing Elizabeth Jane Ross, but admits moving her body. A man's been charged after being arrested near Donald Trump's golf course in Los Angeles. Authorities say a 38-year-old was detained at the site with ammunition in his pocket and a loaded gun in his vehicle. Several athletes who competed at Glasgow's Commonwealth Games are missing. Police Scotland says they're unaccounted for after failing to take their flights home. It's understood four Ugandan boxers are among them. Our reporter Graham Stothard says the force is working with the Home Office.
5: Athletes have been known to breach their visas to try and continue to stay in the country. So, for example, after the 2018 Commonwealth Games in Australia, 50 competitors illegally stayed in the country. More than 200 claimed asylum.
3: And it's claimed millions of doses of pet flea treatment are unnecessarily being applied each year, potentially damaging the environment. From Sky News, I'm Tanya Snaps.
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6: And for today's weather, we might be having a bit of cloudiness with a chance of sunshine and a bit of windiness to cool things down through this week up to 24 degrees. Rest of the week, we'll have a more chance of clear sunshine, but this weekend, fingers crossed, it's going to say we'll have a chance of a bit of rain and thunderness this weekend. That's the weather report. 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
6: 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It's the 5th day of August. We've still got plenty of songs to play for you for the enjoy for the summertime. For this song, it is called Dogs Are Out for Summer Fun. As you think you want to bring your dogs along for have a bit of fun of summer and down at the beach. Ready, Dolly?
7: 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Hit it!
8: 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We don't have time for a musical number.

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1: That was from the Disney Channel of the 100 Wild Dalmatian Street, A Dog Out for Summer Fun, one way to have a bit of a journey to summer. Kids will be summering to your parents, are we there yet? A little classic way for it. All right, time to shout out for celebrity birthday, and of course it's your birthday today. Happy birthday! Happy birthday to Cammy King. You might know her from one of America's best films back in the 40s called Gone with the Wind. She plays as the Scarlett O'Handerson's daughter and also the handsome actor Cam Clark. She is 92 today. Happy birthday, Cammy King. Of course, you want to shout out to someone for their birthday today, just go onto our website at middadsradio.org.uk. Well, to get things going, it's Thin Lizzy. The boys are back in town.

Editor's Vibe on Middaus Radio. It is Wednesday lunchtime. I'm sure you're all doing all right everywhere where you're listening, at the Princess Royal Hospital or the local West Sussex. Excuse me. Cast members of Avengers were at Comic-Con for new exciting action movies of Avengers Doomsday coming very soon. Along with actor Robert Downey Jr. arrived as Dr. Doom. I'm sure you all heard about this. And spoiler alert, Ryan Reynolds crashed panel dressed up as everyone's favorite personality hero, Deadpool. But not in red in the suit this time. He's dressed up as a grey Deadpool, so I'm not sure what this is going to be talking about, as he's a little surprise or something like that. Well, a new Avengers. Just non-stop of this Comic-Con for these Marvel movies, isn't it? It's just something that everyone wants to be a hero. And speaking of heroes, going to play you right now, it is from Aqua, Cartoon Heroes, where cartoon heroes came to life, into action, to save the world.

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1: Washing your hands frequently throughout the day is good practice at any time. 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
2: All of the day and all of the night, this is Middowns Radio.

Alex Warren and Fever Dreams. What a great tune. Might be at the Grammy Awards next year for this song. It is nearly 25 minutes to 12. Still got plenty of songs to play for you, and telling you this upcoming movie that I'm sure you'll saw through social media of the new trailer. After Dwayne Rock Johnson played live action as Maui in Moana, now he's back for, along with his team, Karen Gillian, Jack Black, and of course his best friend Kevin Hart, for another exciting adventure. Yep, the new Jumanji movie coming this Christmas, but this time they come out alive in our reality world, so this is going to be something interesting. Instead of sucking into the video game, it's actually come out into our reality world, thinking that everything is from the still the video game, but it's not. We just have to be sure to get everything back before something unusual will happen to our world into danger, especially rampaging of all these stampedes of animals and getting those game players such as Dwayne Johnson and his team back into the game. So this is going to be interesting, all those excitements, riddles and laughters too. And speaking of jungle, I'm going to play you with the two duos, Robbie Williams and his best friend Ollie Murs from the Disney Jungle Book, I Want to Be Like You, a little monkey swinging and jazzy to it too.

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1: Take my hand, picture this on Middaus Radio. Are you Ariana Grande fans? Anyone out there? Well, now she tries to book tickets right now for Ariana Grande's coming to our country for her Eternal Sunshine tour this month. So now she has a chance to book tickets now to spend your summertime with your friends and family to see Ariana Grande's new tour coming this month. And speaking of Ariana Grande, here's her singing right now with Stevie Wonder from the Sing movie celebrating 10 years this year. It's called Faith. Not like a Wham or George Michael Faith, it's just Faith with Stevie Wonder.

0: Razor Light America on Middays Radio. Still keeping things going on your Wednesday afternoon lunchtime on Wednesday. It's now time to play Bruno Mars' greatest hits with Rosie, Avatar. I'm sure you see the Bruno Mars performing at Wembley Stadium last weekend for bringing Romantic off on stage. I see him riding a Vespa while touring one of the Europe's, I think in Italy, one of Vespa's greatest Vespa on Italy too. So anyway, I'd like to hear you sing along too. It's called Avatar. It just never stops, this song, isn't it?
1: 좋아하는 랜덤 게임 랜덤

0: Hello, I'm Mercedes Madden, Chair of the Prince's Royal League of Friends. Over the past 5 years, the League of Friends has spent over £1 million supporting this hospital. Projects include substantial refurbishment to the discharge lounge, the rapid access ward, and the Hickstead pre-op ward. We also provide equipment and a workspace for the physio department, bedside lockers in several wards. These are the examples of many projects we've undertaken over the years. The busy coffee shop by the main reception is our main source of revenue, plus legacies and donations, generating funds for the many deserving projects, ensuring we can continue to provide equipment and support to improve the facilities, the care and comfort of patients, visitors and staff in this busy hospital. We could not do this without you. Thank you for your support.
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Benson Boone, ladies and gentlemen. A new star is born. He always did such a great backflips and always bring a smile to every people from this amazing song. It's nearly 50 minutes to one. We've got plenty of more music to play for you before I call it for the day and grab my lunch. It's now to play for Clean Bennett's Rockabye Baby with Anne-Marie.

0: That's so good.
1: Michael Jackson. That's so good. Justin Timberlake. Love Never Felt So Good on Middays Radio. It is such a good song, isn't it? We're coming to near the end of the show. I'm going to play this final song. I'd like to say thank you for listening. This has been Ellen Simons. Linda will be taking over after the news. Join me next Tuesday for more music and entertainment on Middays Radio. Don't forget, you can still learn more about us. 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But for now, let's not waste the summer as we join the High School Musical gang for number 2 as they're celebrating summer. It's You Are the Music in Me.

0: The Lions is the world's largest service club organisation with 46,000 clubs and over a million members. 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In Mid-Sussex there are branches of the Lions in East Grinstead, Hayward Heath, Burgess Hill and Henfield. If you would like to donate some of your time to the Lions local projects, or you think the Lions may be able to help you, then contact your local branch via the Lions website. 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
6: Top stories this hour. The Green Party claims we're facing a threat to our food security, as experts predict we could see the worst harvest on record this year because of the recent extreme weather. A drought was declared across all of Wales and half of England last month. Martin Lines from the Nature Friendly Farming Network says the summer's been a real kick in the teeth for crops.
7: Some of it's too dry, some of it's too high amount of protein, so we can't make the bread that people and biscuits people want, so it might end up in animal feed. And the barley we grow to make beer and whiskey, and that hasn't got the specification as well. So we can't just rely on other nations to import that product because they're also being affected.
6: A body's been recovered in the search for a 13-year-old boy who got into difficulty off the East Yorkshire coast. Police received reports of concern for safety near the South Promenade area of Hornsey yesterday evening. The CPS says Lucy Letby will not face further criminal charges. A legal challenge brought by the families of six more babies alleged harmed by the killer nurse has failed following an extensive review by an independent prosecutor. Several athletes are unaccounted for following Glasgow's Commonwealth Games. Police Scotland's looking into the circumstances. Former FA Executive Director David Davies is surprised so many countries are yet to speak out over Gianni Infantino's future as FIFA president. He'll meet with senior staff in Morocco later. Davies says he wouldn't be surprised if Infantino resigned, even though support could still come.
8: The South Americans, the Africans, and from some of the key Asian elements of the so-called FIFA family. Having said that, I don't think he will want to be humiliated. Frankly, he's been humiliated enough.
6: And Spider-Man, A Brand New Day, has racked up $1 billion at the global box office in just 6 days. It's become the second fastest movie of all time to reach that milestone. From Sky News, I'm Tanya Snuggs.
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0: Midtowns Radio Hospital Information. The Audiology Department at the Princess Royal Hospital provides a full range of hearing and balance services. As well as clinical consultations, their service includes repair of faulty hearing aids, retubing, ear mould impressions and other minor problem repairs by appointment only. Appointments are normally offered the same or the next day. They can also offer advice if you need help to hear the TV, phone, doorbell or smoke alarm. More information on their postal service, hearing aid battery replacement, lip reading classes, and much more is available on the audiology page of the Brighton and Sussex University Hospitals website, www.bsuh.nhs.uk.
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2: 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If you get a call from the fraud department of your bank, tell the caller you will phone back to verify it's genuine. 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Never open a link from an unsolicited email. If it seems too good to be true, it probably is. The same goes for letters. Won a lottery you haven't bought a ticket for? It's fraud. Typically they will say, you have won a large sum, but need to send an administration fee to get it. Ignore cold callers. Contact Sussex Police for a sticker to put in the window to deter uninvited traders. Keep passwords safe and don't use obvious passwords such as family names or birthdays. Make sure you use different passwords for each account. Think about installing a telephone filtering system like Truecall if you get lots of nuisance calls. Never share your PIN number or enter your PIN number into a telephone. Always be wary of sharing your personal information. You never know who might find it or use it. Take your time and think twice. Keep the phone numbers for the police, 101 for non-emergency or 999 in an emergency, by your phone and call the appropriate number if you have any concerns.
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0: Mid Downs Radio Hospital Information. Volunteers are local people who give their time to help others. They enjoy doing this to help improve the quality of the care we offer here at the Princess Royal Hospital. The teaching hospital is also supported by a number of voluntary organisations that generously give their time to raise funds to provide equipment and facilities for patients and staff. If you are interested in joining the friendly team of volunteers or one of the other charitable organisations, please contact Julie Wiseman at julie.wiseman@bsuh.nhs.uk or call the Princess Royal Hospital on 01444 441 881.
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0: Broadcasting from the Princess Royal Hospital, Haywards Heath, across Mid-Sussex and beyond, this is Mid-Downs Radio. 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
1: The top stories this hour. The family of a 9-year-old who died after being found with serious injuries at an industrial estate in Arbroath have described her as absolutely incredible. A 35-year-old man's due in court in connection with the death of Minnie Merriman. The UK is on course to experience its worst harvest on record. Farmers are expected to produce 19.5 million tonnes of cereals and oilseeds used in things like bread, beer and livestock feed this year. That would be 300,000 tonnes less than 2020's record low yield. It follows exceptionally dry conditions, sparking huge wildfires across Europe. Green Party leader Zach Polanski says he's sounding the alarm.
2: We are facing the biggest threat to this country since the Second World War. Extreme weather is now the new normal. We face a threat to our food and water security.
1: A body's been recovered in the search for a 13-year-old boy who got into difficulty in the sea off the East Yorkshire coast. The alarm was raised in Hornsey yesterday evening. Disciplinary action against the police officer who fatally shot Chris Carver in South London has been dropped. A jury had already cleared him of murder over the incident in 2022. Gianni Infantino is holding crisis talks with key FIFA staff today in Morocco as he fights to save his job. Pressure on the head of world football increased after development chief Arsene Wenger distanced himself from a failed private investment plan. Our reporter Kaveh Solokol says the meeting could be a chance for colleagues to tell the president it's over.
3: Like a prime minister who is losing power, who's on his way out of number 10. People are coming out, issuing letters, issuing statements, saying we've lost support in you, we're resigning. I think this is the football equivalent of that.
1: And a fleet of self-driving cars to be used by Uber in London has been granted minicab licences. Some of the 100,000 people who expressed interest in robo-taxis will be offered rides later this summer. From Sky News, I'm Cam Hall.
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0: 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Throughout your life, your personal details may change for one reason or another. It's very important that the hospital holds an accurate record of these for you. Please ensure you notify your GP of any changes to your personal details, or if urgent, please contact the hospital before your next attendance. If you already have an appointment, then you can call the number on your appointment letter and speak to one of the booking team, who can update your records for you over the phone. You can also ask your consultant secretary to do this for you. Alternatively, you can tell us in person when you come for your next appointment.
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0: 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In 2026, we are celebrating 50 years since Midtowns Radio first opened its doors in 1976. 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

0: Hello, I'm Charlotte and I'm a broadcast journalist and I used to volunteer as a presenter at Midtowns Radio, and it was such a brilliant experience volunteering there. I learnt a huge amount from the team, who were all really kind and welcoming and really knowledgeable too. I went on to work in commercial radio news after that, and it was a really valuable experience for me because I learnt a lot about broadcasting on air. I really improved my confidence and it really helped with job applications as well. So I'd really encourage anybody who's thinking about it to volunteer at Midtowns Radio. 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
1: Hello and welcome to the Princess Royal Hospital here in Hayward Heath. Visiting hours at the hospital generally are between 3 p.m. and 8 p.m. on every day. However, there are some special arrangements for the intensive treatment unit and maternity and dementia wards. Information about visiting times for these wards can be obtained from the reception desk in the foyer of the hospital.
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0: Carers UK is here to help families who look after disabled, ill or older relatives or friends. It might be that you're caring for your mum who's got Alzheimer's, or perhaps your son with a learning disability, or it may be your partner who's had a stroke. Caring affects most people at some point in their lives, but we know that it can really take its toll on your health because you're more concerned about the person you're caring for than your own health, on your finances because there might be additional costs, or it might be that you're having to reduce your hours at work or even give up work for the person that you're caring for. We know how isolating and lonely caring can be, and Carers UK is here to help you whatever the circumstances that you're facing. We also know, because we're an organisation of carers, just what it can be like. So many of our volunteers are carers themselves who are providing support to other people. It can be a real struggle to find out what you're entitled to or where to get the support that you need. So that's why we provide expert information and advice from people who really know how to get what carers are entitled to. And because it can sometimes be a real battle making sure that the person you love and care for gets the help they need, we campaign at all levels to try and make things better for you. Quite simply, we believe that if you're caring, you should never be alone, and we're here to help you.
1: Carers UK, the voice of the carer, here for you and your family.
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2: 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But coming up next, the news on the hour. 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
3: The top stories this hour. A woman's been arrested after four people were stabbed in Covent Garden in London. Four men aged between 34 and 52 were found with wounds at around 12:30 this afternoon. A 47-year-old suspect is being questioned. Farmers say the extreme heat this summer has been completely brutal, with the UK on course to see the worst harvest on record. Yields of cereal and oilseed crops used in things like bread and animal feed are expected to drop by 2.5 million tonnes, costing the sector £390 million. Tom Lancaster from the Intelligence and Climate Intelligence Unit says growers are at breaking point.
4: Farmers, they're used to dealing with weather, they're used to good years and bad years, but three bad years in a row, particularly when crop prices are quite low and input prices are so high as a result of the Iran war, that's just a combination of factors that is incredibly hard to deal with.
3: A 35-year-old man's expected at Forfarshire Sheriff Court following the death of a 9-year-old girl who was found seriously injured in Arbroath. Minnie Merriman's believed to be from West Yorkshire and her family's understood to have been in the area camping. The police officer who shot dead Chris Carver in South London in 2022 won't face disciplinary action over his death. A jury had already cleared Sergeant Martin Blake of murder. Several athletes who competed at Glasgow's Commonwealth Games are missing. Police Scotland says they're unaccounted for after failing to take their flights home. It's understood four Ugandan boxers are among them. Our correspondent Graham Stottard says the force is working with the Home Office.
5: Athletes have been known to breach their visas to try and continue to stay in the country. So, for example, after the 2018 Commonwealth Games in Australia, 50 competitors illegally stayed in the country. More than 200 claimed asylum.
3: And Liverpool legend Mo Salah's been photographed in the Trabzonspor kit ahead of signing for the Turkish team. The Egyptian's a free agent after leaving Liverpool before the World Cup. From Sky News, I'm Cam Hall.
1: 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With you whenever you want, wherever you are. Hello and welcome to the Simply Redhead Show with me, Wendy Swinton-Eagle, on Midtown's Radio. I've got some great music lined up, so let's start off with this one.

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1: Say oops upside your head, say oops upside your head. 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

0: 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In 2026, we are celebrating 50 years since Middowns Radio first opened its doors in 1976. 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
1: Turning Tides is a registered charity that provides a range of homeless support services in West Sussex, including Mid Sussex. Every year, the charity accommodates over 200 homeless men and women in over 20 properties across the county. In addition, the charity has a converted double-decker bus which allows volunteers to connect with the hidden homeless in remote areas. The days when the bus is visiting Mid Sussex can be found on the charity's website. The charity collaborates with local authorities, partner agencies and external providers to ensure the approach in helping the homeless is joined up and inclusive within systems such as housing, health, social care, substance misuse and criminal justice. Together, the organisations can meet the needs of homeless men and women and support their journey out of homelessness. If you would like to learn more about the charity, volunteer to help or make a donation, then go to the Turning Tides website for further information.
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feel like it's raining all over the world. 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A distant moaning of a train

place in a boxcar. So I take my guitar to pass some time. 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

0: I feel it's raining all over the world. Kinda lonely though, and it's raining all over the world. Oh, have you ever...
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0: The top stories this hour. A 47-year-old woman's been arrested after four men were stabbed in central London. Police say a pair of scissors have been recovered from the scene in Covent Garden. The men, aged between 34 and 52, are being treated at a major trauma centre. A man's been remanded into custody after appearing in court charged with the murder of a 9-year-old girl in Arbroath. Minnie Merriman was found at an industrial estate with serious injuries on Monday. Christopher Rice didn't enter pleas. The police marksman who shot dead Chris Carver will not face disciplinary proceedings. A jury previously cleared Martin Blake of murdering the 24-year-old when officers tried to stop his car in South London in 2022. The watchdog has dropped its case after the government changed regulations earlier this year around police use of force. Campaigners call it a disgrace, but the country's top officer, Commissioner Sir Mark Rowley, welcomes the move.
1: It is unacceptable that if you're prepared to run towards danger, that you should have your life turned upside down for years and years of unacceptable scrutiny in a process that should take weeks, not years.
0: There's a warning. Britain's facing its worst harvest on record because of the hot and dry weather. It's feared cereal and oilseed yields could be 2.5 million tonnes less this year. John Swinney's rejected criticism from former boss Nicola Sturgeon after the SNP lost seats in May's Scottish Parliament election. In her memoir, she says the campaign lacked vision and big picture thinking. Here's the current First Minister's response.
2: Well, I think it's important that people express their views. We live in a democracy and we've got to hear from people about their views. But I think the important conclusion that comes from the election is that the SNP won comprehensively, commandingly, and I'm delighted to have my own mandate to make sure I improve the lives of the people of Scotland.
0: And Europe's Football League say they'll oppose any plans to expand FIFA's competitions without reform to its governance. Under fire president Gianni Infantino is holding crisis talks in Morocco. From Sky News, I'm Cam Hall.
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1: Protection against measles, mumps, rubella and varicella, the latter more commonly known as chickenpox, has been combined into a single vaccination known as MMRV. It's offered on the NHS to all children from 1 year old in two doses at 12 months and 18 months of age. Far from being simple childhood illnesses, they can have serious and life-changing consequences such as blindness, seizures, hearing loss and even death. The vaccination can also save sick days from school and nursery, sparing parents from having to miss work. And it can help to build the national community immunity protection for all ages. For further information about the MMRV vaccination, go to the NHS website or NHS app. This information applies to those living in England only. People living elsewhere in the UK should go to the relevant devolved administration website.
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0: finished.
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0: Yeah.
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0: Thanks for joining me. I'm Wendy Swinton-Eagle. This has been the Simply Redhead Show, and I'll be back next week. 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

0: The top stories this hour. A man's appeared in court charged with murder following the death of a 9-year-old girl found injured in Arbroath. Her family have called her absolutely incredible and beautiful. Stevie Shillinglaw reports.
1: Minnie Merriman died in hospital after being discovered just after midnight on Monday at the Elliott Industrial Estate. She's from West Yorkshire and is believed to have been camping with her family. It's understood she knew the man who this afternoon appeared in the dock accused of her murder. Christopher Rice, who's 35 and from Wakefield, made no plea and was remanded into custody. He's due to appear again within 8 days.
0: A woman's been arrested after 4 men were stabbed in Covent Garden in central London. 2 remain in hospital with injuries described as not life-changing or threatening. A Conservative council candidate who's previously been jailed for anti-Semitic abuse has said he won't be standing. Joshua Bonehill Payne was expected to run in the contest in Somerset in May, but says he'll now advise the Tory leader on how young men become radicalised. Earlier, the Board of Deputies of British Jews refused an invitation to meet him. Its president is Phil Rosenberg.
2: The nature and depth of the offences is really quite alarming, and I don't think any political party should want to tie themselves to these behaviours.
0: Chris Carver's family says a decision to drop misconduct proceedings against the police officer that shot him dead is a devastating blow. A jury's previously cleared Sergeant Martin Blake of murder in 2022. Farmers are warning the extreme summers have been completely brutal. Experts predict we could see the worst harvest on record this year. Martin Lines from the Nature Friendly Farming Network says the summer's been a real kick in the teeth for crops.
3: Some of it's too dry, some of it's too high amount of protein, so we can't make the bread and biscuits people want, and the barley we grow to make beer and whiskey, and that hasn't got a specification as well.
0: And Manchester United have appointed Eva Olid as their new women's manager. She led Scottish side Hearts to their first league title last season. From Sky News, I'm
4: all of the day and all of the night. 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

Hi, welcome to Soul's Collection on Midtown's Radio with me, Soul Mead. If you like the best of music from the 50s right through to the present day, you've come to the right place. So let's get on with the show. Here's some music over those 50s.

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1: 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The days when the bus is visiting Mid Sussex can be found on the charity's website. The charity collaborates with local authorities, partner agencies and external providers to ensure the approach in helping the homeless is joined up and inclusive within systems such as housing, health, social care, substance misuse and criminal justice. 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If you would like to learn more about the charity, volunteer to help or make a donation, then go to the Turning Tides website for further information.

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Strange faces, a new place, can't keep the ghosts away. 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

0: top stories this hour. A prospective Conservative councillor with past convictions for anti-Semitic abuse says he'll no longer stand in elections next year. Jewish groups had criticised Joshua Bonehill Payne's election and refused an invitation to discuss their concerns with him. Yesterday, party leader Kemi Badenoch defended making him a candidate.
1: He is someone who has shown contrition for his crimes, has been rehabilitated, and is spending every day working to solve the very problem which he knew he had caused previously. He's going up and down the country training people, and the Conservative Party believes in second chances.
0: Reform UK says it beggars belief that Mr. Bonehill Payne will now advise the Tories on radicalisation. A 35-year-old man's appeared in court charged with murder following the death of a 9-year-old girl found injured in Arbroath. Minnie Merriman from West Yorkshire was discovered just after midnight on Monday. Two men are still receiving treatment for injuries that are said not to be life-changing or threatening after they were stabbed in central London. Two others hurt in Covent Garden have been released from hospital. One woman's been arrested. The police watchdog has confirmed the marksman who fatally shot Chris Carber will not face disciplinary proceedings. Martin Blake shot the 24-year-old in South London in 2022. Farmers say the extreme heat this summer has been completely brutal, with the UK on course to see the worst harvest in record. Yields of cereal and oilseed crops used in things like bread are expected to drop by 2.5 million tonnes. Tom Lancaster from the Energy and Climate Intelligence Unit says growers are at breaking point.
2: Farmers, they're used to dealing with weather, they're used to good years and bad years, but three bad years in a row, particularly when crop prices are quite low and input prices are so high as a result of the Iran war, that's just a combination of factors that is incredibly hard to deal with.
0: And Celtic manager Martin O'Neill's in hospital after undergoing what the club's calling a small procedure. The 74-year-old expected to be released in the next day or two. From Sky News, I'm
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1: One night I got so hammered I cracked my head open and went to hospital.
0: I had to take him in. Cost me €100.
1: Then we got into this wicked fight.
0: He got us into a fight. We ended up in a police cell.
1: I can't wait till next time.
0: Never again.
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0: morning, sir.
1: Hi, I'm checking in for my flight.
0: Lovely. Business or pleasure?
1: Holiday.
0: And where will you be staying?
1: With my parents. 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
0: Lovely. 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
0: Checked out the local laws?
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0: Is either of your parents A, a local lawyer, or the chief of police, B, fabulously wealthy, C, the owner of a private claim, or its own fully trained medical staff, or D, none of the above?
1: D?
0: Lovely. 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
1: If you are looking for something to eat at the Princess Royal Hospital, then you are really sport for choice. The League of Friends coffee shop in the reception area of the hospital provides tea, coffee and soft drinks, together with a great choice of cakes and other snacks. But if you want something more substantial, then why not try the Blue Bar restaurant on the second floor of the hospital, which provides a choice of hot and cold breakfast and lunch dishes. That's the League of Friends Cafe and the Blue Bar restaurant at the Princess Royal Hospital, Haywards Heath.
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1: Well, that's it from me. Thanks for listening. This has been Soul's Collection with Soul Mead. Coming up next, the news on the hour. 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
5: The top stories this hour: a former neo-Nazi with previous convictions for anti-Semitism has withdrawn as a Conservative candidate in local elections in Somerset next year. But Reform UK says it beggars belief that Joshua Bonehill Payne will advise the party on radicalisation instead. Labour peer Baroness Berger, who was the target of some of his abuse previously, has called his new role an insult. The Prime Minister's deputy Louise Hay says she must be listened to.
6: She was subject to the most horrific racially aggravated harassment, and she's spoken very powerfully about the trauma that she experienced. The judge said it was difficult to imagine a worse case of racially aggravated harassment.
5: A 35-year-old man's been remanded into custody after appearing at Forfar Sheriff Court charged with murdering a 9-year-old girl. Minnie Merriman was found with serious injuries at an industrial estate in Arbroath early on Monday. Police are describing a multiple stabbing in London's Covent Garden earlier as an isolated mental health-related incident. Two men are still receiving treatment for injuries that are said not to be life-changing or threatening. One woman's been arrested. The Met Police marksman who shot dead Chris Carver will not face disciplinary proceedings. A jury previously cleared Martin Blake of murdering the 24-year-old during a vehicle stop in 2022. Campaigners call it a disgrace, but the country's top officer, Sir Mark Rowley, welcomes the move.
7: It is unacceptable that if you're prepared to run towards danger, that you should have your life turned upside down for years and years of unacceptable scrutiny in a process that should take weeks, not years.
5: The Foreign Secretary is said to have discussed Europe taking on a greater role in its own security in his first meeting with his American counterpart. They also talked about the Iran war. And minicab licences have been granted for London's first driverless taxis. Uber says some of the first 100,000 people who've asked to ride them will be offered that later this summer. From Sky News, I'm Cam Hall.
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Yuckadoo folks, this is Papa Roy with Swing Time. 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

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I'd rather be a shut-in with you. 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
0: You've been tuned in to Swing Time with Papa Roy on Middowns Radio. Until next time, God bless you all, and thank you all for listening. And, well, the news is coming, and there'll be great music straight after it. So, keep tuned in.

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3: The top stories this hour. A man who served time in prison for anti-Semitism has pulled out of the race to become a Tory councillor. Instead, Joshua Bonehill Payne has been made an advisor to the Conservative leader on tackling radicalisation. Reform UK says that beggars belief. A man's appeared in court charged with murder following the death of a 9-year-old girl found injured in Arbroath. Her family have called her absolutely incredible and beautiful. Stevie Shillinglaw reports.
4: Minnie Merriman died in hospital after being discovered just after midnight on Monday at the Elliott Industrial Estate. She's from West Yorkshire and is believed to have been camping with her family. It's understood she knew the man who this afternoon appeared in the dock accused of her murder. Christopher Rice, who's 35 and from Wakefield, made no plea and was remanded into custody. He's due to appear again within 8 days.
3: Police are treating the stabbing of 4 men in central London as a mental health-related incident. 2 of those hurt are in hospital with injuries described as not life-threatening. A woman's been arrested. A watchdog has dropped disciplinary proceedings against the police officer who fatally shot Chris Carver. Martin Blake was cleared of murdering the 24-year-old when officers tried to stop his car in 2022 in South London. The IOPC stopped pursuing the case following a government decision to change regulations around police use of force. Temi Amwale from the Justice for Chris Carver campaign says that's a worrying move.
5: It's clear, as there's never been a successful murder prosecution, there's very rarely even unlawful killing verdicts at inquests, that this country is unwilling to really hold police accountable when they use lethal force and when they take people's lives.
3: 100,000 people have put their names down for a ride in a robo-taxi in London, and the cars have now got their minicab licences. Passengers could be picked up later this summer. And Matthias Jeisler has been confirmed as the new manager of Newcastle United. The 38-year-old left Saudi club Al Ahly. From Sky News,
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6: Hi, this is Kevin Payne playing you the best of music from the 1980s. This was the decade of the rah-rah skirt, the Rubik's Cube and the mullet haircut. On this side of the Atlantic we were listening to the New Romantics, to Wham, the Police and UB40. And later in the decade the hit factory of Stock Aitken and Waterman. On the other side of the pond we were enjoying Michael Jackson, Bruce Springsteen and Prince. So relax and join with me, Kevin Payne, for Totally 80s. Here on Mid-Downs Radio.

0: Hey Kevin, it's Ken Bruce from Greatest Hits Radio here. I know that being 40 years or similar in any position is quite a job, and you have done remarkably to be there at Princess Royal Hospital in Haywards Heath doing that fabulous job that you've been doing. Thanks so much, and keep doing it.
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1: From Paul Young to Howard Jones and from Cyndi Lauper to Soft Cell, this is Kevin Payne with Totally 80s on Mid Downs Radio. This is Kevin Payne and Totally 80s. Coming up next, it's the news on the hour.
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4: The top stories this hour. Reform UK and Baroness Berger are questioning why a withdrawn Conservative council candidate has been given a role advising the party. The Labour peer was the victim of anti-Semitic abuse that saw Joshua Bonehill Payne jailed previously. He was due to stand in Somerset next May. Yesterday, party leader Kemi Badenoch defended selecting him.
5: He is someone who has shown contrition for his crimes, has been rehabilitated and is spending every day working to solve the very problem which he knew he had caused previously. He's going up and down the country training people, and the Conservative Party believes in second chances.
4: A man's been remanded into custody after appearing in court charged with the murder of 9-year-old Minnie Merriman in Arbroath. 35-year-old Christopher Rice didn't enter pleas. The girl was found with serious injuries at an industrial estate early on Monday. A mass stabbing in London's Covent Garden this lunchtime is being treated as an isolated mental health incident. 4 men were hurt, with 2 still in hospital with injuries that are described as not life-threatening or changing. A 47-year-old woman's been arrested. A man accused of killing a Scottish woman and disposing of her body in a suitcase has appeared in court in Athens. Elizabeth Jane Ross, who was 38, had been working in the city with a refugee support group since June. The suspect is reported to be Sharif Ahmadzai, a 26-year-old Afghan boxer, although this hasn't been confirmed by authorities. Our correspondent Conor Gillis is in the Greek capital.
6: He's also facing claims that he stole more than €10,000 from the victim's bank accounts using her bank cards.
4: He's due to appear again tomorrow. John Swinney says he's focused on delivering a mandate. He says the SNP won comprehensively in May's Scottish Parliament election. His predecessor as First Minister, Nicola Sturgeon, accused the campaign of lacking vision. And as expected, Matthias Eisler has been appointed as Newcastle's head coach. The German replaces Eddie Howe. From Sky News.
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says, oh, wrong number, sorry to waste your time. And I think to myself, why now? Why me? 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

broadcasting to visitors, staff and patients in the Princess Royal Hospital Haywards Heath and in the community, this is Mid Downs Radio.

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I hope you feel better soon. Coming up next, it's the news on the hour. Stay with us on Middowns Radio for the best of music and entertainment. Until the next time, this is Kevin Payne saying take care and get well soon.

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5: The top stories this hour. FIFA's president has apologised over his plans to sell off the World Cup to private investors. Gianni Infantino scrapped the proposals last weekend after a number of associations said they wouldn't support them. In a letter released following talks with FIFA management in Morocco, Infantino has admitted that mistakes were made. Reform UK Baroness Berger are questioning why a withdrawn Conservative Council candidate has been given a role advising the party's leader. The Labour peer was the victim of anti-Semitic abuse that saw Joshua Bonehill Payne jailed previously. Earlier, the Board of Deputies of British Jews refused an invitation from Kemi Badenoch to meet the now former candidate. The organisation's president is Phil Rosenberg.
6: The nature and depth of the offences is really quite alarming, and I don't think any political party should want to tie themselves to these behaviours.
5: A man has been remanded in custody after appearing in court charged with the murder of a 9-year-old girl in Arbroath. Minnie Merriman died from serious injuries she was found with at an industrial estate early on Monday. 35-year-old Christopher Rice didn't enter pleas. A Scottish man on the UK's most wanted list has been arrested in Spain. John Rox was picked up in Madrid on Saturday. He's been questioned over alleged sexual offences between 2012 and 2022. The 37-year-old is in custody pending an extradition hearing to return him to Britain. The new foreign secretary has been pressed over his previous criticism of President Trump following a meeting with America's Secretary of State in Washington, D.C.
7: In fact, they didn't come up today. We had a very productive 90-minute conversation in which we talked about, yes, about Iran, but about how we can stand shoulder to shoulder with Ukraine against Russian aggression.
5: Ed Miliband has described the UK and US as the closest allies after meeting Marco Rubio. And Matthias Jeisler has been appointed as the new head coach of Newcastle. The German is replacing Eddie Howe, who stepped down from the job after almost 5 years in charge last week. From Sky News, I'm Johnny Freeman.
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1: 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Coming up soon, the Midnight News. 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